flexing on me. Yeah. 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

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I'm there. Loco, loco. Oh my word. Check, check. 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

0: shakes, I like that drum.
1: 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I'm feeling so emotional. Could be the last time to lose control. Oh, the system is so frightening, though. Temptations are

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Real happiness is finding happiness in who you are. Make your movie, don't be looking up to rappers and the movie stars. I'm shining light, I see the future's dark. I look around the people, there's no interaction. Eyes glued, likes, views, it's a big distraction. 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

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Oh my word. 1, 2. Walk, walk. I'm there. Bloco, bloco. Oh my word. Check, check. 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

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Oh my word. 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Oh my word. Check, check. 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
1: 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So much on the line gets tricky. It feels alright, but tricky. Right, right, right to the left. Two steps, right, left, right, right, right.

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campus from the west side of the LON map. 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
1: Shorty said she coming with a breath sense, cause she saw a young brother pull up in the Rover. Now she said she wanna come over, yeah, but I don't want no love. I just wanna make the moolah love, yeah, the moolah love. I just wanna make the moolah love. Come on, give me moolah love.